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I can tell you right now, I would say, take a deep breath before

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0: 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So if you could go back in time as a parent, what would you tell yourself? Now, I'm going to be honest, as a mom, it's one of the hardest, most rewarding things I've ever done in my entire life. But I love these tips because the answers included be brave, be patient. The kids need a happy mom, a happy parent, not a perfect one, and take care of yourself. So in turn, you can take care of your little ones.
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102, Cape Cod's feel-good 60s and 70s hits. So as the weather starts heating up, we got to start setting our thermostat a little higher. I know, it doesn't make sense to me either. More in minutes.

0: Todd's Feel Good 60s and 70s hits, Cool 102. It's hot, okay? And according to the Department of Energy, the best temperature to keep your thermostat at when it's hot out is 78 degrees. I can't do that. I'd be sweating outside and inside my house. But they say it helps to avoid unnecessary energy costs. I mean, when you're out of the house, you can even set the temperature higher, which is crazy. They also recommend vacuuming the dust out of your vents, weather stripping your house, and turning off your ceiling fans when you're not in the room, because fans are there to cool people and not rooms.
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Let mom know what you love about her. And basically, let's show mom some love this Mother's Day. A little extra on air.

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1: They're calling it future faking. 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
1: So the new relationship trend that people need to look out for, especially if you're dating, is called future faking. Now, it's not always done maliciously or with ill intent, but it is used as a manipulation tactic. Now, what it is essentially is future faking is when somebody makes exaggerated, empty promises or creates false hope talking about a shared future, but doesn't have any genuine intention of making those promises a reality. It's a form of lying, and it's essentially creating this false sense of security and an emotional attachment.
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0: to. Cape Cod's feel-good 60s and 70s hits. So forget the flashy dinners for your next date night. 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

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Of course, we're going to keep it going this Wednesday night. I'm Michelle Fay, hanging with you. I got Blondie coming up next. But let's connect on socials, @FayOnAir. Let me know what you want to listen to, where you're listening from.

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you want to up those vitamin C and emergency packets that we've been taking because they found that we're only fully healthy for a fraction of the month. Yeah. I mean, I'm going to be honest with you. I've got two little ones, so it kind of makes sense. But at the same token, the math ain't mathin'. Let's talk next.

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0: Cape Cod's Feel Good 60s and 70s hits, Cool 102. So if you're expecting or you have a little one, well, singing to your babies has been proven to have a positive impact on their mood. Yes, singing to infants can in turn benefit the health and well-being of mom and dads as well, but they found that it's intuitive. 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And they say that it requires no special equipment. You can't sing. Don't worry. We've got you covered playing your favorites on iHeartRadio. But yeah, a positive impact on your mood. You can't really go wrong.
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102. Hey, it's Michelle Fay. I am checking out, but I appreciate you letting us keep you company and making us your soundtrack on this Wednesday night. And of course, we're going to continue getting you that $1,000 tomorrow, 9 a.m. to 5 p.m. You've got your shot to win.

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1: A little after midnight, I'm Craig Stevens. Friday Eve, getting you closer to the weekend. Stone's coming up, got the Four Tops. And the midnight shout-outs as we move out with Billy Joel on the third shift.

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1: Rolling Stones and Beast of Burden on your Thursday third shift. Hello there, Craig Stevens, Fleetwood Mac, and Roy Orbison coming up. Thank you, Alan. Nice to hear from you on my Facebook, C. Stevens Radio. 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I got Randy, Adrian, Gabby, hey, Bob, John, and Tony. 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

Cool 102. Hi, it's Craig Stevens, and David and Meredith are back this morning, and they're kicking off the weekend in style. It's Champagne Friday. 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
1: It's a Thursday Third Shift, Jackson 5, and I want you back some Thursday Motown. 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
1: A little after 1 o'clock, I'm Craig Stevens. And 30 minutes commercial free. Loggins and Messina coming up. Got Aretha Franklin. Top jobs you thought were fun, you'd like to get into, but then you realized physically draining. I have those top professions coming up. Under 10 minutes, Mr. Mister is on first, and Broken Wings.

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1: Thursday, third shift, and I'm Craig Stevens. 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A veterinarian. 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Running a restaurant, I totally believe. And a flight attendant. 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

0: 2. Thursday, third shift. 9 more chances today to win $1,000. 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Mother's Day is coming up this Sunday. Evelyn, money winner yesterday.
1: Wow. 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

0: 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Cool 102. Thursday, third shift, and I'm Craig Stevens. People poll tonight. We're chatting about something that your parents did you swore you would never do. Hey, Brandon.
1: 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They did it when they were in their 40s. I was like, you seem so old. What are you doing? I'm in my 30s, and I can't, I groan and I creak every time I move, it seems.
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1: 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Saw a great Queen tribute band last weekend. The Kings of Queen. Highly recommend them. 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

Bowl 102. A little after 2 o'clock, it's Craig Stevens. So the upcoming weekend, looking for something to do, there's now a website to crash weddings. Sort of. I'll explain. Give me 8 minutes. Steppenwolf coming up. Got Elton John. We snap, we clap with the Eagles, and Heartache Tonight.

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1: Third shift. Steppenwolf Magic Carpet Ride. Hello there. It's Craig Stevens. Beatles and Johnny Nash coming up. Well, you have any plans this weekend? You want to crash a wedding? 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

0: 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Mother's Day is coming up this Sunday. Evelyn, money winner yesterday.
1: Wow! No kidding. You are kidding me, right? 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
0: We don't kid about free money. 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

0: 102. Some Thursday night fever. Bee Gees on the third shift. Craig Stavins, Monkees, and the Steve Miller Band coming up. People poll tonight. Something that your parents did and you swore you would never do. Hey, Justin.
1: My dad was obsessed with, this was like during the 90s, so like a big Stranger Danger era. And we would always get screamed at if we didn't have the doors locked, like right when we came in.
0: Uh-huh.
1: And I always thought that that was like insane. But now when I leave for work, I'll be in my car and I'll think like, man, did I lock the door?
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1: Coming up on 3 o'clock, Craig Stevens and 30 Minutes Commercial Free. Hey, Rich, Linda, Wendy, and Tom. Thank you guys for the new follows on my Facebook. Loving you guys hang out and chat. You can follow me, C. Stevens Radio. 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
1: Earth, Wind, and Fire in September. Saw a retro band over the weekend. They did an awesome job with September called Joyous. Check that band out. Fleetwood Mac and John Lennon coming up. Well, now you can work for AI as your boss. How about that? There won't be really any hard feelings because AI doesn't have any feelings. The site is rentahuman.ai, and their theme is real tasks for real humans. Yeah, there's only certain things that AI can do. They're looking for people to help pick up deliveries, photos, on-site verification, in-person meetings. 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And can get you paid when agents need someone in the real world. 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It is rentahuman.ai.
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0: 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Thursday, third shift. 9 more chances today to win $1,000. 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Mother's Day is coming up this Sunday. Evelyn, money winner yesterday.
1: Wow. No kidding. You are kidding me, right? 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Thank you.
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0: 102 Cape Cod's Classic Hits. Thursday, third shift, it's Craig Stevens. Tonight's People Poll, chatting about something that your parents do. You swore that you would never do it, and here you are. Hey, Rachel.
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I'm Craig Stevens, playing the feel-good hits you love from the 60s and 70s, from Hyannis, Marston's Mills, and all of Cape Cod. 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
1: Taking a road trip to Idaho. Careful. There's an issue happening this week. Give me 9 minutes. The car's coming up. Got music from Prince. I'm Craig Stevens. Thursday, Third Shift is on. Chicago and Saturday in the Park.

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1: Car isn't just what I needed. Thursday, third shift. Scrolling through my news feed tonight. Wow. Apparently, there's an apocalypse happening right now in Idaho, Boise, Idaho. 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

0: 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Cool 102. Thursday, third shift, Craig Stavins. Gotta get out this weekend. You know what? Mother's Day weekend, I'm not sure. Maybe next weekend. I'm hearing good things about Michael, the biopic about Michael Jackson's story. Looking forward to seeing that up on the big screen. People poll tonight, something your parents did you swore you would never do. Hey, Brandon.
1: Groan whenever I stand up. They did it when they were in their 40s. I was like, you seem so old. 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I'm in my 30s, and I can't, I groan and I creak every time I move a chair.
0: 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We're just getting up off our butt. 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
1: That's it. Putting a capital wrap on the third shift. Good morning. Here we go. Welcome to your Thursday. The morning show next at 5. I'm going to head on out of here. Wait for the sunrise with the Eagles and Best of My Love. 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
1: So I checked our email when I came in this morning. I printed this out. 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
1: 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I'll leave the name office off this, because this has to do with someone who's listening right now. It says, in my office, see what I did there? Mm-hmm. I have two older coworkers, a man and a woman. And for whatever reason, they've always assumed I'm less experienced, when in reality, I've been with the company longer than most of them and have more experience in our field. I've never felt the need to correct them. It just didn't seem worth the awkwardness. But lately, they've started acting like they're in charge of me, delegating tasks, second-guessing my decisions, and talking down to me like I'm new.
0: Mm-hmm.
1: Ugh. They go on to write, it's clear they've completely misread the situation. Is there a hierarchy of staff below our GM? There is one, and I would definitely be over them in that hierarchy. I don't want to embarrass them or create a hostile work environment, but I feel like I need to set the record straight. How do you think you guys would correct this situation without making things worse?
0: Okay,
1: here's the
0: deal. When somebody disrespects you in your position at work, they already don't play by the rules and they think something is better about themselves. So she or he needs to upset them and do something that is considered rude to check them. And this is why. This happened to me at a job before.
1: Ooh, it did.
0: I was about 10 years and 25 years younger than two ladies that I was their supervisor.
1: Oh.
0: And they were constantly like trying to be condescending. They would try to like catch me in an error and stuff. And I was able to always be like, no, you didn't know this, but this happened at a meeting and so did it. So this is the new protocol. So I always had to check them. It wasn't until I was the honored employee that got to fire one of them that I had my sweet, sweet revenge. So I think they need to check. This person needs to check them.
1: You got to be honest.
0: You have to be rude because they already don't respect you. So you might have to just check them into the board.
1: Yeah. Then you got that awkward work environment. And yeah, I think ultimately if they don't like it, even though you're younger and they're working under you, they're going to have to leave on their own. You can't disrespect a coworker, even if it's like passive aggressive, you know?
0: If they don't respond to that, then you go higher than yourself to have it handled. You don't go straight up because then it looks like I had to go to mommy to get these two in line.
1: Check them.
0: That's right.
1: Before you wreck them. All right. How do you feel about this one? If you want to hop on the free iHeartRadio talkback line, it's a red microphone. Drop your opinion there. What should this person do?
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1: Okay.
0: Two younger, older co-workers in her office. She's a little bit younger, but she, in the hierarchy, mm-hmm. is technically above them. But they've been recently a little snarky, talking down to her. And we're looking for your opinion. How to handle this? Meredith, you said,
1: yep.
0: You want to paraphrase because somebody here agrees with you.
1: Sure. Older people at work were treating me with disrespect. They weren't listening to me, talking down to me, trying to correct me all the time.
0: And you were their superior.
1: So I had to check them at work and like bust them a little bit. And I just confronted them head on because I didn't want them to think they could keep doing this to me.
0: Right.
1: So
0: let's go to our talkback line. He was streaming us on iHeart, hit the mic, and now we have his opinion on the radio.
2: Good morning, you guys. Hey, Meredith, I agree with you, but I had the same situation, but I brought the supervisor in to say what I had to say in front of the other associates. Because I didn't want nothing getting back to him that they said that I said that could be bad for
0: Aha.
2: me. After supervisor along. So they can't blame you for anything.
0: Well, there you go. Some more good advice coming from the smartest listeners in the world.
1: He actually has a point there. I probably could have brought in my supervisor, but he's smart to have witnesses at least.
0: Yeah.
1: Somebody to say what really happened.
0: Cool part about this story, it all came back around in the end. So don't mistreat your coworkers, older, younger, but there you go. If you guys want to chime in, we got that iHeartRadio talkback line ready to go for you.
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1: Cape Cod's feel-good 60s and 70s hits.
0: Meredith.
1: Uh-huh.
0: I have one of my favorite parts of the show here.
2: Oh, didn't see that coming.
0: These are stories that go one direction and then quickly turn and head another one. Didn't see that coming. Residents of Armenia had quite a morning the other day when reports spread that a zebra escaped from the city zoo and is running amok all over the capital city's busiest streets.
1: Oh, my.
0: Come to find out, it wasn't a zebra. It was a blank.
1: Oh, man.
0: What do you think? It wasn't a zebra. It was a blank.
1: I think they have these at Busch Gardens.
0: Yeah.
1: I'm trying to think.
0: Don't think logical.
1: Oh, okay.
0: Think more silly.
1: It was a Great Dane that was painted with stripes.
0: Meredith, it was a donkey painted with stripes.
1: No way. Oh,
2: didn't see that coming.
0: Didn't see it coming. Some moron took their donkey, painted it with black and white stripes, brought it to the street in front of the zoo to, of course, make a video for social media.
1: Oh, no.
0: Now they're saying, please don't be an idiot like this person. It could cause health problems. There's chemical dyes that could be toxic to the animal. And they say, please, nobody else pull this stunt. But it was, in fact, a zebra. I mean, I'm sorry, a donkey.
1: A donkey.
0: Painted to look like a zebra.
1: And now that donkey's making waffles in the morning. Don't know Shrek.
0: Oh, it's Shrek. Mm-hmm. Yeah, sorry. You lost me on that one, but
1: you don't
0: hey.
1: No donkey?
0: Everybody else got it.
1: Maybe. Yeah. Maybe. Oh, man.
0: So there you go. It was a donkey.
2: Oh, didn't see that coming.
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0: Let me check our morning show calendar. Yes, it is a Thursday morning, the 7th of May. And when I wake up, I'll tell you what time it is. I have no idea. What time is it?
1: All I know is I heard Michael Bublé and I came running from the kitchen.
0: Good for you. By the way, I'm still mourning. I'm very, very sad. Jeeves. We said goodbye to Ask Jeeves.
1: That's right.
0: That's how I started my internet search back in the 90s.
1: Of course. 97. He did that for over 30 years. It ended up morphing into ask.com and they stopped all of their operations yesterday.
0: Jeeves is now part of the AI casualties happening, but it was a good run, Jeeves.
1: Great run.
0: Thank you for your service. Hey, they have their own day, but we want to remind everybody, National Teachers and Nurses Week. They share the week.
1: I know. It's kind of crazy, too, because those are very difficult jobs that are often overlooked, I feel. So it's funny that they have to share the week, too. But if you have either a teacher or a nurse in your life, make sure you give them some appreciation.
0: A lot happening on today's show. We hope you stick around. It's David and Meredith in the morning.
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1: I love this because we get so many of these that not all of them make it on air. And we want you to know we're getting them because some people will send a second one and be like, I don't know if my other three went through. And we're like, yep, got them.
0: That's Meredith's best talk back voice right there. Mm-hmm.
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0: 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Hey.
1: Good morning to my favorite morning show hosts. How are you?
0: We're successful. How are you?
1: I'm smiling. I'm going to work happy today.
0: Well, that's so great, and we're glad you're listening. Thank you.
2: That is so sweet. Thanks for checking in. All right, Shelley, what you got, girl?
3: The Blake Lively Justin Baldoni drama isn't over yet. Despite reaching a surprise settlement where only the lawyers made bank, the Gossip Girl alum is asking for legal fees and damages from Baldoni's failed lawsuit. There was a lot of legal back and forth about it, but Blake's motion hasn't been withdrawn, so it's still pending. Thanks to Masters champion Rory McIlroy, we know how Travis Kelce feels about his upcoming wedding to Taylor Swift. McIlroy was on New Heights and talked about the wild and unbelievable feeling of walking down the aisle. Travis blushed a bit and said he couldn't wait, and then asked what Rory's wine choice was. Hocus Pocus 3 is officially going to happen. Bette Midler, Sarah Jessica Parker, Kathy and Jimmy are going to return as the Sanderson sisters, and word is the film will be in theaters to some degree. The third installment was announced by former Disney Motion Pictures head Sally Bailey in 2023, but exited in 2024, leaving the project in limbo. The plot is under wraps, and Disney isn't saying anything about it because it's too early in the development. And finally, thanks to the film Michael, Michael Jackson is shattering his past streaming personal bests. For the week of April 24th to the 30th, the late King of Pop's solo song catalog registered a collective and stunning 137.5 million official on-demand streams. The movie also launched Jackson's album Thriller back into the Billboard 200 at number 7. The hits Billie Jean and Beat It are among the songs also jumping back onto the chart.
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1: Playing with new equipment. I love it when our listeners can become our executive producers. The newest addition is the iHeartRadio app seems to be growing by leaps and bounds. You guys have had the lyrics on your phone for quite some time. And the TalkBack, which you can hop on the air with us, which we've absolutely loved. Well, now we can reply personally to those TalkBacks, where before it was like, thank you for submitting.
0: Yes.
1: You may be hearing yours shortly.
0: Okay.
1: So let's see what we got. This is the first one in. We're playing around with new equipment live on the radio. What could possibly go wrong? Here we go.
2: Okay, the nerd in me wants to see how I get a message back from you folks now. Have a good day.
1: Okay. Later. Well, thank you. That's Cruz and Chris, isn't it?
0: Yes, it is.
1: So let me do, yeah, baby. Here we go. I'm going to have a typo, Chris. I just want you to know if you're still listening.
0: Hey, guaranteed human.
1: Guaranteed human. Yeah, I already spelled working. Looks like it's working correctly. Looks like it's working. So thanks for being our first. Boom. Exclamation point.
0: Cruz and Chris,
1: I'm ready to send it to you. So I love this. If he has his app open, he should see it, right? Should be a message that pops right up.
0: I have no idea. Let's test this baby out.
1: Okay. You should send me one too, Meredith.
0: I did.
1: Okay.
0: I sent you a secret one. Maybe you can write me back.
1: All right.
0: Don't air mine.
1: Boom. All right. There we go. Okay. Let's see what happens in the next minute or so. As we get ready with a brand new feature, I can't guarantee I'll be responding to all of them over here, but I'll do my best. I'm not going to be as good as Meredith Michaels. I'll tell you that right now.
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0: 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I know it's early, but here's a reminder. The $1,000 payday gets underway at 9 with our very first keyword.
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1: Media mogul Ted Turner has died at the age of 87 after battling Lewy body dementia since 2018. In addition to launching the world's first 24/7 news channel, CNN, Ted's media empire included TBS Superstation, TNT, Cartoon Network, Turner Classic Movies, and at one time, most of MGM Studios' film library. He owned the Atlanta Braves for 20 years. He also owned the Atlanta Hawks and World Championship Wrestling. Ted cared deeply about conservation and owned ranches in several states to raise the world's largest privately owned herd of more than 50,000 bison. He is survived by 5 children, and his legacy continues to shape media and humanitarian work worldwide, leaving billions to charity.
0: Meredith, you know those potato chips, UTZ, is it Oots, is it Utz, what is it?
1: Every fiber in my being wants to say Utes, but it's Utz.
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0: Okay, so Utz is voluntarily recalling Zapp's and Dirty Potato Chip brands due to possible salmonella. No illnesses have been reported. Consumers should throw out any affected products. There are 9 varieties affected, including Zapp's Salt and Vinegar, Bayou Black and Ranch. 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
3: Now, your look at the 1 degree outside weather forecast for Cape Cod and the islands.
4: 1 degree outside, meteorologist Danielle Noyce with your forecast. Showers taper off today, then some breaks of sun come out. Highs in the upper 50s. West northwest breeze 5 to 10 miles per hour. Clear to partly cloudy tonight, lows in the mid 40s. Tomorrow, lots of sunshine, upper 50s, breezy west wind 10 to 20 miles per hour. Saturday's cloudy, showers possible by afternoon, steadier rain in the evening, highs in the mid 50s. For the only forecast you need to know, download our free 1 degree outside weather app.
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0: 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I used to do theater in high school.
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0: Went out to dinner with the bro and his family last night, and I got a little inside scoop from my niece. The game times may be a bit too easy.
2: Really?
0: They're like, we figure them out all the time. So this one, I'm going to step it up a notch.
2: Okay.
0: This is song sentences. I have lyrics here to a song. First one to figure out wins. Don't forget, you can always play for bragging rights on our talkback line. So you ready?
2: Yeah.
0: Song sentences. What song lyrics are these? If ever our love was concealed, no one can say that we didn't feel a million things in a perfect dream of life gone. Fragile, but free. We remain tender together. If not in love, it's not so wrong. We're only human.
2: Okay.
0: After all.
2: Oh, dear. Sorry. Stepped on you there.
0: I'm going for 18 minutes, Meredith.
2: Yeah.
0: Go get coffee. To be or not to be. The question is, do you know that song? Good luck. If ever our love was concealed, no one can say that we didn't feel.
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16: 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What's real? What's exaggerated? 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
1: Cape Cod's Feel Good 60s and 70s hits. We are playing Game Time. Song Sentences is the name of the game. Identify the song just by using the lyrics. If ever our love was concealed, no one can say that we didn't feel a million things in a perfect dream of life, gone, fragile, but free. We would like to congratulate Conrad, who knew what this song was.
0: Your family told you to step it up. You stepped it up. First caller got it. What in the world?
1: Yeah.
0: How much more difficult are you going to get? I had no clue what you were saying.
1: I stepped it up and the first caller got it?
0: Yeah, zero. That's what I'm saying. I had zero clue what you were saying, and somehow he got it.
1: Here's my theory. My theory is he's a pro. He wins. And he's kind of trying to play dumb to sound like he doesn't know the answer.
0: Was that to make you feel better?
1: I speak fluent fake. Here we go.
2: I want to admit, mid-80s, is a level 42 something, you, something about you? Is that what it is?
1: I wonder. Is it?
0: Oh, man. Either way, thank you guys for playing Game Time. Wow.
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0: Media mogul Ted Turner has died at the age of 87 after battling Lewy body dementia since 2018. In addition to launching the world's first 24/7 news channel, CNN, Ted's media empire included TBS Superstation, TNT, Cartoon Network, Turner Classic Movies, and at one time, most of MGM Studios' film library. He owned the Atlanta Braves for 20 years. He also owned the Atlanta Hawks and World Championship Wrestling. Ted cared deeply about conservation and owned ranches in several states to raise the world's largest privately owned herd of more than 50,000 bison. He is survived by 5 children, and his legacy continues to shape media and humanitarian work worldwide, leaving billions to charity.
2: Meredith, you know those potato chips, UTZ, is it Oots, is it Utz, what is it?
0: Every fiber in my being wants to say Utes, but it's Utz.
3: What is a Ute?
2: Okay, so Utz is voluntarily recalling Zapp's and Dirty Potato Chip brands due to possible salmonella. No illnesses have been reported. Consumers should throw out any affected products. There are 9 varieties affected, including Zapp's Salt and Vinegar, Bayou Black and Ranch. 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
0: David, you know my Trader Joe's mini totes I like?
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0: 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It's David and Meredith in the morning. And how about refreshing your space without lifting a brush? That is my kind of don't do it yourself. 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

0: names, you know?
1: Yeah.
0: I had a Mrs. Rice.
1: Very cool.
0: You know what I mean? Like when they're object names, it's really fun.
1: Yeah.
0: I'm trying to think, what are the best teacher names you ever had out there?
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1: Meredith, we need some good news, baby.
0: Here's a clue. Come on down!
1: Oh, nice. Okay, it's coming up next.

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1: I need some good news, baby. It's like the world's gone crazy. Give me some good news, baby. Give it to me. Give it to me.
2: All right, today's good news story is kind of funny, made me chuckle, and it comes from the show The Price is Right.
0: Come on down! We did not plan that.
2: Oh, Sanchi Ranyal was on The Price is Right recently. She advanced through the five price tags game. She had to correctly identify item prices.
0: Yeah, those are hard.
2: And when it got to the very final one, her husband told her what the price was, gave her her suggestion. She completely ignored him, went with the audience, and won a 2025 Chevrolet Trax.
0: Whoa. So see?
2: She won a car because she ignored her spouse.
0: Now, if the guy was up there, if the hubby was up there, you're darn right we listen.
2: So good.
0: But she went her own way, and now she's driving her own way.
2: I love this. She celebrated on stage with the host, Drew Carey, and despite snubbing her husband, he cheered her on and was going nuts because they just won a new car. I love this.
0: That is so great.
2: Oh, it's so fun. And that is your good news, baby.
0: Come on down.
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0: 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The talk back for teachers coming in strong. You ready, Mayor?
1: Ready.
0: Here we go. Talk back for teachers.
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0: All right, get those guitar picks ready. Meredith, what you got?
1: Okay, Guitar Center, with stores all over the place, did the crunch the numbers, and they found the top 10 guitar riffs that people do when they pick up a guitar in store.
0: Translation, the top 10 guitar riffs they never want to hear again as long as they live.
1: That's absolutely correct. Okay, David, so there's a top 10 list. I want to go through them, but you have to guess some of these.
0: There's one that if it's not on there, I'm retiring my guitar. I don't play electric. I play acoustic, but here we go.
1: Okay.
0: Smoke on the Water.
1: Smoke on the Water is number 10.
0: Number 10. Okay.
1: Nice.
0: How about Sweet Child O' Mine?
1: Sweet Child O' Mine is actually number two.
0: Number two on the list.
1: You mean this ditty right here? You ready?
0: See, I could see a guy learning that and coming in going, yeah, I'm going to show you what I got.
1: I'm ready to upgrade my guitar, please. All right, so that's number two.
0: And they're like, turn it down. That amp isn't yours.
1: Do you have any more guests before I rip the list?
0: One more.
1: Okay.
0: Back in Black.
1: Back in Black is not on the list.
0: Whoa!
1: But that's okay. There's tons of riffs.
0: Because that one isn't as much kind of like finger picking, but individual notes as opposed to chords.
1: All right, here's the top 10. You got Smoke on the Water at 10.
0: Yep.
1: 9, Nirvana, Come As You Are.
0: Oh, yeah.
1: 8, Ozzy Osbourne, Crazy Train.
0: Oh, how did I miss Crazy Train?
1: Number 7, Tool, Schism.
0: Okay.
1: Gotta look that one up.
2: Whatever.
1: Number 6, Metallica, Enter Sandman.
0: Yes.
1: Number 5, John Mayer, Slow Dancing in a Burning Room.
0: Okay, John Mayer has some pretty tough licks.
1: Now, here's the top 4. You ready?
0: Let's do it.
1: This is mine. This is mine right here.
0: I can name that tune. Here we go. Yeah!
1: Teen Spirit, baby.
0: Okay.
1: Here comes the drums.
0: One, two, three,
1: two. Too good.
0: That strumming at the beginning, I could see that happening.
1: So that's number 4. Number 3, how about this little ditty? In 3.
0: Oh.
1: White Stripes.
0: Seven Nations Army?
1: Yes! Seven Nations Army. Nice, bud.
0: Yeah, this one, I didn't put that on my list because it feels like more of a bass solo. But no, that's probably the guitar.
1: Number 3.
0: Number 2.
1: You guessed it, Sweet Child of Mine. Okay. We already covered that. And the number 1 most overplayed riff, according to Guitar Center, is Metallica, Master of Puppets.
0: Oh. Okay, this is someone showing off at Guitar Center.
1: Whoa.
0: That probably isn't as hard as it sounds.
1: Now, here's what's crazy. The list overall, Jimi Hendrix wasn't on it, and there were some other notable ones that people were freaking out that they weren't on the list.
0: Yeah.
1: In fact, Stairway to Heaven was not on the list. And that reminds me of one of my favorite movies.
0: Yeah.
1: Wayne's World. You ready?
0: Don't
1: he goes
0: play
1: in
0: it.
1: To get the Stratocaster.
3: Careful. Hey.
1: Points to a sign. No stairway.
3: No stairway. Denied.
0: Oh.
1: It's too good.
0: It is because, and by the way, he kind of janked up that opening riff.
1: But yeah, they were saying the most commented thing on the list that was missing was Stairway to Heaven.
0: Yeah.
1: Because it used to be, it had the reputation of the quintessential overplayed guitar shop song.
0: They've updated that list, and our apologies going out to all Guitar Center employees who never want to hear that again.
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1: So, most popular guitar riffs when you go into Guitar Center. Guitar wannabes, pick up the guitar and start showing off a little bit. The top three on the list, and I think I only got one or two out of the whole top 10, but it is Sweet Child of Mine was on the list, wasn't it?
0: Yep, so the top three. Number three was White Stripes, Seven Nation Army. Number two, Guns N' Roses, Sweet Child of Mine, which you guessed. And number one, Metallica, Master of Puppets.
1: Yeah, and Smoke on the Water, that was the first thing I ever learned in my life. But I'm not going to play it when I go into a Guitar Center.
0: It's number 10, though, so I think they'll forgive you.
1: Okay, let's go to our talkback line. More surprises.
2: Good morning, David and Meredith. This is Shannon, and I'm just waiting on the guitar riff thing. One song I was very surprised that is not on there. I actually sing in a classic rock band, and we will not play this song unless we get a very happy tip, and that is Free Bird by Lynyrd Skynyrd. So surprised at that one, but it is a tough lick to riff. Have a great day, everybody.
1: Okay, Free Bird.
0: Oh my gosh, she's absolutely right.
1: There, it starts off and then the guitar lift kicks in. But I will say this, every band listening out there has to hate every gig they do. Play Free Bird! You better drop some cash in that tip jar if you want to hear this one. Here's the guitar part.

0: Yeah.
1: Wow.
0: That is a tough one. So,
1: a lot of bending going on in there. Bam.
0: So there you go. The list will roll on. And again, our apologies to all the Guitar Center employees or any music store for that matter.
2: Not so fast. It's not over yet. More with David and Meredith is on the way.

Just so you know, this next song is no longer covered under warranty, so it could fall apart at any song now. 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
1: Cape Cod's Feel Good 60s and 70s hits. Okay, there is something happening in Idaho that people are freaking out, but I think there's a missed opportunity here.
0: Okay.
1: They're calling it a rat apocalypse.
0: And in Idaho?
1: In Idaho. They said in Eagle and Boise, Idaho, there are reports of a rat apocalypse. Missed opportunity. It's a rat apocalypse.
0: Right.
1: That's what I would call it.
0: Also, wasn't it freezing there for so long? How is it now the rat apocalypse? I would have thought they would have all died by now.
1: Well, I'm sure they hibernated like a bear, and now they're as big as a bear and they're coming out. Watch out for the rat apocalypse, which is, oh boy, there they, and they're coming in our booth. This is not good. They are hiring a ton of pest control people to protect their property. Doug and Barbara are there, and they say they're often awakened in the middle of the night.
0: Oh, no.
1: By the sound of rodents.
0: Oh, no.
1: They munch on cables. They scurry around their home, and local officials are they're trying to figure out what to do about rat-pocalypse.
0: I have friends that own a pest control company,
1: yeah,
0: and they said it is extremely dangerous once you have rats because they love eating wiring, and it's one of the top causes for house fires.
1: Oh, no.
0: So you have to get rid of, if you have rats, you have to act quickly because it is not good.
1: I hate rats.
0: I know. And they're fast.
1: I had to go over my father-in-law's house who found a rat. It popped in underneath his TV while he was watching TV.
0: I'm sorry, what?
1: And he said, I'm out. He left his home.
0: It was inside under the TV?
1: No. Yeah, it was inside the house. It got in the house.
0: I just crossed over. I would have died.
1: And because he's just chilling, it was at night, and it came out from underneath his TV. So I had to go over there, and let's just say me and a shovel took care of the problem.
0: No. So I can call you.
1: No,
0: yeah,
1: I'm not doing it anymore.
0: Oh, no.
1: So there you go. They're calling it the rat apocalypse, but I mean, come on. Rat apocalypse writes itself. It's a movie in the making.
0: Oh, my gosh.
1: Okay.
0: No, thank you.
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0: 102, Cape Cod's feel-good 60s and 70s hits. Man, you blink and the show is over. We got more to do. So what do you say?
1: Buy champagne and put it on ice?
0: Perfect. You basically finished my sentence.
1: I'm on it.

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102. Good morning. Good morning. Martha Quinn here to start your Thursday workday with some late breaking news. America is filled with sweethearts. 200 million Americans plan to send Mother's Day gifts this year. Ah, so sweet. And you know what? Your moms deserve it. 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All right, here we go. We've got Rocking to Do, Survivors getting us started.

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0: 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Every Thursday with me, Martha Quinn, the Rockstar Kid Hall of Fame gets opened up. 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

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Happy Thursday. Like every Thursday with me, Martha Quinn, it's Rockstar Kid Day. 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Your kid could be in the spotlight at about 10:40. Like, did you see John Mellencamp's daughter, Teddy, give him our iHeartRadio Icon Award at our Music Awards recently? It was so sweet. He turned to her and said, "This is for you."

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0: 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Like every week, it's Rockstar Kid Day with me, Martha Quinn. When you were 10 years old, were you thinking up ways to provide college scholarships for high school seniors? That's what this kid is doing, and he is now being inducted into the Rockstar Kid Hall of Fame by his very proud mom, Ashley, listening in Ohio.
1: My son Titus is 10 years old. He is his third year in wrestling, and he has come up with a design of a spirit line for wrestlers or any athletic department. Saving that money, he is wanting to give back to scholarships, so that way people in the athletic department of the seniors can further their career to go to college, which is a real blessing to see a 10-year-old to give back and to save.
0: Titus is an all-star, not just on the wrestling mat, but in life. 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Ashley, your son Titus just got inducted into the Rockstar Kid Hall of Fame. Big time. 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Tap it and you could be on later today. It's Rockstar Kid Day.
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102, Cape Cod's Feel Good 60s and 70s hits. How is it going? Thanks for being here with me, Martha Quinn. Like every Thursday, it's Rockstar Kid Day. If

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It's Crowded House.

0: 102. The searing sounds of Queen will melt your speakers before 11:30. 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It's Teachers Appreciation Week. 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That is your wellness shot. I'm Martha Quinn. I hope you're having an awesome Thursday.
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102, Cape Cod's Feel Good 60s and 70s hits. Hanging out, rocking out, talking all things rock and roll is what you and me, Martha Quinn, do every day. And each morning at this point, it's news that rocks. Go out and see one of Southern Rock's biggest bands. They have a whole

0: Ashland, Kentucky. The great Lynyrd Skynyrd has a whole bunch of shows. The July 10th date is a festival date. It's called Rock the Country that they're doing with Jelly Roll. Then Lynyrd Skynyrd has dates with Loverboy and Foreigner. Basically, between July 10th and October 4th, when they finish up in Highland, California, Lynyrd Skynyrd will be rocking fans everywhere with songs like Give Me Three Steps, which you just heard a piece of, Free Bird, Sweet Home Alabama, and all of their classics. Handling lead vocals now for Lynyrd Skynyrd is original singer Ronnie Van Zant's younger brother, Johnny Van Zant. If anyone's going to step into the late Ronnie Van Zant's cowboy hat, it should be his younger brother, Johnny. I was going to say step into Ronnie's shoes, but Ronnie Van Zant always performed barefoot. That's your news that rocks. Stay close with me, Martha Quinn. Today's mixtape, three songs linked together with something in common, kicks off at noon.
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0: 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It's Martha's Mixtape with Martha Quinn.
1: We've made it. Thursday afternoon is here. Friday is so close. We're going to start our afternoon together with a mixtape like we always do. Three songs you group together in a category. Today's comes from Las Vegas. It was made by Croto. I'm going to play all three songs, see if you can detect what they might have in common. Here's Michael Jackson's Beat It.

102, Cape Cod's Feel Good 60s and 70s hits. Seconds back, Michael Jackson's number one hit, Beat It, started Croto's mixtape. All three of the songs you're hearing have something in common, so there's two more to go. I will give you a hint. I would call today's mixtape very weird. Here's The Knack, My Sharona.

0: are taking your calls right now at 877-266-5102 on Cool 102. Joan Jett and the Blackhearts' epic I Love Rock and Roll was the last of three songs that all had something in common. It was a mixtape created by Croto listening in Las Vegas. Let me tell you the three songs. See if you can figure out the category. Bonus points to you if you do. We started with Michael Jackson's Beat It. We went into My Sharona by The Knack, and then I Love Rock and Roll. Joan Jett and the Blackhearts was last in. Can you guess the category? It was three songs parodied by Weird Al. Beat It turned into Eat It. My Sharona got the Weird Al treatment and turned into My Bologna. And I Love Rock and Roll turned into I Love Rocky Road. That was so good. It's always fun to think about Weird Al. And the Weird One himself is starting a U.S. tour May 26th at the Hard Rock Hotel and Casino in Hollywood, Florida. Get your mixtape on the air. Go to our website, click where it says The Martha Quinn Show. There is a mixtape link. Put in your three songs and your category. 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

0: 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There's a lot of wonderful people being celebrated right now. I'm Martha Quinn. It's Teacher Appreciation Week and it's National Nurses Week.
1: Our son Nick is graduating from the nursing program at Gustavus. We are very proud of him. Go Gusties!
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102. Try this. Think of three reasons why Belinda Carlisle is right. I'm Martha Quinn. I'll start. My kids, daffodils, and my 97-year-old aunt who just came through a heart procedure.

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0: 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The pop culture that defined who we are. And at the heart of it all was Martha Quinn. This is the Martha Quinn Show. 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

Tots, feel good, 60s and 70s hits, cool 102. Bono, did you try looking in the glove compartment? That's where things always are. I'm waiting for, I finally found what I'm looking for. My name is Martha Quinn. Happy Thursday. It's Rockstar Kid Day. Tell me about a child you're proud of. You could be on putting your kid in the Rockstar Kid Hall of Fame in just a bit.

0: Cape Cod's feel good 60s and 70s hits. Cool 102. One totally awesome, rocking classic at a time. We're making our way through Thursday. Martha Quinn with you. Like every week, it's Rockstar Kid Day. And if you have a kid or grandkid, I will tell you this. You could use $1,000 cash. Kids need all kinds of stuff because kids are expensive. I'm always telling my kids that. So when you hear keywords, type them on our website. You could win $1,000 cash, help with some college bills or some leotards or baseball bats. Baseball bats are expensive. The rock star kids we've heard about so far are Titus. He's 10 years old in Ohio, and he's made a line of athletic spirit wear to sell and raise money for high school seniors to go to college. And Nick in Minnesota.
1: Our son Nick is graduating from the nursing program at Gustavus. We are very proud of him.
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Recently, an overloaded milk tanker in Quebec spilled thousands of liters all over the road and ended up costing more than $5,400 in fines. 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

0: Elton John on Cool 102, all your feel-good favorites are here. Researchers took a look at potato chips, already one of humanity's greatest achievements, and thought, we can fix this. So they made new potatoes that last longer, fry up even crispier, just to make sure chips never let us down. Because obviously, what was holding us back as a species was slightly less efficient potatoes. I'm so glad we solved that. Now everything else should fall right into place.
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0: It's the Stones on Cool 102. I'm Giovanni, playing all of your feel-good favorites. 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

0: Wild Cherry on Cool 102, Giovanni in the afternoon. Over in England, a farmer recently got stuck with over 13 tons of potatoes after a huge order got canceled at the last minute. So instead of letting them go to waste, he gave them away to food banks, and they were gone in like 2 days. 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
2: 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What's going on? I'm Michelle Faye checking in.

0: Cape Cod's feel good 60s and 70s hits. Cool 102. Doobie Brothers. I got the Doors coming up. The Eagles. 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